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0: The origins of their rituals led back to two omnipotent edgers, Mad Doves and Squishy.
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